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It's time for a romantic track on Music Mappaz. Welcome back to Music Mappaz with me, RJ Elikutti. Parangi vathathu romantic paattu kelpichu tharanaanu kaato. Yes, it's super romantic. And this song is from the movie Hi. 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